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0: Ozempic, Wegovy, GLP-1s. Every day, one thought haunts you. What if I stop? A British medical journal study says you'll gain the weight back 4 times faster. So what now? There is an answer. Alex Gowan patented hypnosis. In fact, a JAMA study says adding behavior therapy to GLP-1s produced 3 times the results. Hypnosis is behavior therapy concentrated. And Alex Gowan hypnosis is the only U.S. patented hypnosis proven useful by the U.S. Patent Office. 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Alex Gowan patented hypnosis does. 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

0: 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Tacoma, California. 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
12: Watching that blonde
0: hair. And Willie Nelson and Stephen Wilson Jr. at the Outlaw Festival on August 18th and more. 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

0: 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Miss Russell Dickerson on September 12th. 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

place more new country. I had some help. It ain't like I can make. And 92.3 WIL. You look like you love me. New country for the STL.

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Nobody plays more new country. Yeah, I know you didn't leave me lonely. What the world? And 92.3 WIM. 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
4: I'm Becca, and here's what's happening this week in Nashville. Thomas Rhett just got to witness his dad, Rhett Akins, fulfill a lifelong dream when John Party surprised Rhett Akins with an invitation to become a member of the Grand Ole Opry. If you don't know, Rhett Akins was a big country star in the 90s. He's since gone on to write over 35 number one hits for other artists in country music. When asked about getting to see his dad get invited to the Grand Ole Opry, Thomas Rhett said, "I don't have many words except for the fact that my dad has had a dream to be a member of the Grand Ole Opry since he was a boy." And you know, Thomas Rhett has always considered his dad a friend, a mentor, and an inspiration in his own career.
5: I remember going on the road with dad a whole lot. I remember being that kid that wanted to ask dad to write me a doctor's note on Thursday so I could get out on a Friday and hop on the bus. And we would go on the road and I would play drums in his set and go sing a song in his set. And so growing up with a dad that did that was really cool. And now that I'm actually doing what he did, there hasn't been a whole lot of things I haven't seen before, which was kind of nice. And so it's just really cool to have not only a dad, but, you know, a mentor and a friend who have kind of helped me along this process. And it's just been a cool ride.
4: Corey Kent and Co. Wetzel are on the verge of a number one song with their latest, Rocky Mountain Low. And Corey had a hand in writing the song, and he talks about what he loves about it and why Co. Wetzel was the perfect duet partner.
6: Rocky Mountain Low has got to be one of my favorite songs I've ever recorded. It has all of the elements of the rock and roll music that I love and grew up listening to, and all the elements of the country music that I love. And it just blends both of those so perfectly. On top of that, I got my friend Co. Wetzel, a good buddy here in Texas, to hop on. I just felt like he was the perfect person to put on the second verse of this song. As soon as I wrote it, actually, the person that I envisioned acting out this thing in the music video was Co. So to have him on the song just makes it that more perfectly authentic, I think, and adds an element of this cool little Texas thing.
4: And that's what's happening this week in Nashville. And here's Corey Kent with Co. Wetzel, Rocky Mountain Low, brought to you by Sony Music.

0: That's Corey Kent and Co. Wetzel, Rocky Mountain Low, brought to you by Sony Music Nashville, This Week in Nashville.
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5: I'm Becca, and here's what's happening this week in Nashville. Thomas Rhett just got to witness his dad, Rhett Akins, fulfill a lifelong dream when John Party surprised Rhett Akins with an invitation to become a member of the Grand Ole Opry. If you don't know, Rhett Akins was a big country star in the 90s. He's since gone on to write over 35 number one hits for other artists in country music. When asked about getting to see his dad get invited to the Grand Ole Opry, Thomas Rhett said, "I don't have many words except for the fact that my dad has had a dream to be a member of the Grand Ole Opry since he was a boy." And you know, Thomas Rhett has always considered his dad a friend, a mentor, and an inspiration in his own career.
6: I remember going on the road with dad a whole lot. I remember being that kid that wanted to ask dad to write me a doctor's note on Thursday so I could get out on a Friday and hop on the bus. And we would go on the road and I would play drums in his set and go sing a song in his set. And so growing up with a dad that did that was really cool. And now that I'm actually doing what he did, there hasn't been a whole lot of things I haven't seen before, which was kind of nice. And so it's just really cool to have not only a dad, but, you know, a mentor and a friend who have kind of helped me along this process. And it's just been a cool ride.
5: Corey Kent and Co. Wetzel are on the verge of a number one song with their latest, Rocky Mountain Low. And Corey had a hand in writing the song, and he talks about what he loves about it and why Co. Wetzel was the perfect duet partner.
7: Rocky Mountain Low has got to be one of my favorite songs I've ever recorded. It has all of the elements of the rock and roll music that I love and grew up listening to, and all the elements of the country music that I love. And it just blends both of those so perfectly. On top of that, I got my friend Co. Wetzel, a good buddy here in Texas, to hop on. I just felt like he was the perfect person to put on the second verse of this song. As soon as I wrote it, actually, the person that I envisioned acting out this thing in the music video was Co. So to have him on the song just makes it that more perfectly authentic, I think, and adds an element of this cool little Texas thing.
5: And that's what's happening this week in Nashville. And here's Corey Kent with Co. Wetzel, Rocky Mountain Low, brought to you by Sony.

0: That's Corey Kent and Co. Wetzel, Rocky Mountain Low, brought to you by Sony Music Nashville, This Week in Nashville.
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3: I'm Becca, and here's what's happening this week in Nashville. Thomas Rhett just got to witness his dad, Rhett Akins, fulfill a lifelong dream when John Party surprised Rhett Akins with an invitation to become a member of the Grand Ole Opry. If you don't know, Rhett Akins was a big country star in the 90s. He's since gone on to write over 35 number one hits for other artists in country music. When asked about getting to see his dad get invited to the Grand Ole Opry, Thomas Rhett said, "I don't have many words except for the fact that my dad has had a dream to be a member of the Grand Ole Opry since he was a boy." And you know, Thomas Rhett has always considered his dad a friend, a mentor, and an inspiration in his own career.
4: I remember going on the road with dad a whole lot. I remember being that kid that wanted to ask dad to write me a doctor's note on Thursday so I could get out on a Friday and hop on the bus. And we would go on the road and I would play drums in his set and go sing a song in his set. And so growing up with a dad that did that was really cool. And now that I'm actually doing what he did, there hasn't been a whole lot of things I haven't seen before, which was kind of nice. And so it's just really cool to have not only a dad, but, you know, a mentor and a friend who have kind of helped me along this process. And it's just been a cool ride.
3: Corey Kent and Co. Wetzel are on the verge of a number one song with their latest, Rocky Mountain Low. And Corey had a hand in writing the song, and he talks about what he loves about it and why Co. Wetzel was the perfect duet partner.
5: Rocky Mountain Low has got to be one of my favorite songs I've ever recorded. It has all of the elements of the rock and roll music that I love and grew up listening to, and all the elements of the country music that I love. And it just blends both of those so perfectly. On top of that, I got my friend Co. Wetzel, a good buddy here in Texas, to hop on. I just felt like he was the perfect person to put on the second verse of this song. As soon as I wrote it, actually, the person that I envisioned acting out this thing in the music video was Co. So to have him on the song just makes it that more perfectly authentic, I think, and adds an element of this cool little Texas thing.
3: And that's what's happening this weekend. Nashville, and here's Corey Kent with Co. Wetzel, Rocky Mountain Low, brought to you by

0: That's Corey Kent and Co. 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

0: ready to get loud, get country, and get twanged up. 92.3 WIL presents the brand new Twanged Up Concert Series, bringing a stacked lineup of can't-miss country shows to the factory all year long. Miss Russell Dickerson on September 12th. But up next, Flatland Calvary's Work of Heart Tour on August 20th.
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1: New truck.

0: All right, guys, hold them up. Let me see those fingers.
1: I got all 10.
0: He's got 10. Jake's got 10. Jake, your son Max, he's 3. Does he still have all 10 fingers? Because you said there was a little bit of an incident.
2: He has all 10. He had his first sparkler experience, and he did really great until it all went out, and he grabbed the hot end of it and burnt his fingers, and he had to have a little, I had ice the rest of the night. He kept saying, it'll feel better soon. And I was like, yes, it will, buddy. It was hilarious, though, because as soon as it happened, like, I screamed at him, not like in a mean way, but I didn't know if he was like crying from the burn or from me yelling, because what came out of my mouth was like angry gibberish.
1: You're
2: scared. Yeah. It was like, it was insane.
0: Well, it's a thing though. Like, humans have to learn that hot things hurt.
2: Yeah.
0: Like, what's the old example? Like, you only touch a hot stove once.
2: That's right.
1: And then you learn your lesson. Uh-huh. I looked over at one point at my family 4th of July and I see kids, and this is just, they were like these, it was like in the shape of a gun. But it shoots out like fireworks end, and they were holding it up. I'm like, where did we get these?
2: This You're shooting flare like, guns off.
1: Right. I was like, why do we have gun fireworks? Like, this is weird.
0: You guys, God bless America. It sounds like a Roman candle in the shape of a gun, to be fair.
1: That's kind of, I think, what it was.
0: I spent all Saturday with my twin brother in at a concert in Pigeon Forge, Tennessee. Mm-hmm. Carly Pierce and Parmalee were there. I took a picture with Carly, and I wasn't going to be like, hey, Carly, you know, we've met before. And I just kind of wanted to go back and be chill. I was like, oh, maybe she'll say something. She's like, maybe. Oh, that's Jessie from my hometown. She didn't say crap to me. And I didn't say crap. I was like, okay.
1: So you just let it go?
0: Test failed. Not even a lingering look. Not even a, have I seen this person before? No.
1: Carly Pierce has no idea who you are.
0: And that's okay.
1: All right.
0: That's okay. You got to check your ego every now and then. But everything was good over the weekend. Are we going to talk about, in 3 things you need to know, are we going to talk about the Delta plane that got hit by a firework?
1: Yeah,
2: that's crazy.
1: And the Delta plane that got hit by a firework. I'm like, Taylor Swift's wedding? Hello? Yeah.
0: Well, it doesn't matter to me until more photos come out, okay?
2: Yeah.
1: I do need more info.
0: That thing was on lockdown.
1: Yeah.
0: Okay, we'll talk about more of that coming up. Good morning. This is 92.3 WIL, New Country for the STL. All right.

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2: Every now and then, we like to switch things up with a theme. And so we thought, let's make it a patriotic theme. So this is going to be more like name that patriotic song in 1 second.
3: Yeah.
2: I did try to stick with some 90s, but there's definitely early 2000s, maybe even later than that.
3: Do we count the result of this towards my total value score, like overall over 2 years? Jake's our producer.
4: Am I the one making that call?
2: Yes.
4: I will say yes, we will count this.
3: You can always say I don't know, too.
4: I don't know, but I think you should count this because I think you're going to have a successful day. So
2: they are all country songs. I think the only time we shouldn't count it is if they're not country songs.
3: Okay, cool. Got it.
2: So you've got 1 second clips, 10 of them, and you need to tell us the title and the artist. If you get less than 8 correct, you do owe me chicken wings. You paid up last week. I'm happy about that. You've got a score you're very proud of. Our producer Jake has it.
4: 606 correct. 94 incorrect for an average of 87%. Very impressive stats here, Jess.
3: Okay, you guys ready?
2: Yeah, and just know I'll be over here rolling my eyes.
3: I know. Name that 90s country in 1 second. America Patriotic Edition song number one. Courtesy of the red, white, and blue, Toby Keith.
5: We'll put a boot in your ass and say American way.
4: That's right.
5: I'm
4: going to put that in a special spot.
3: That's good, Jake. That's not the normal clip we use for that, too, right?
4: No, it is not.
3: We're going to put a boot in it, Jake. That's good. Number two. God Bless USA, Lee Greenwood.
5: And I'm proud to be an American, where at least I know I'm free. And I won't forget the man who died.
3: Listen, that's good.
2: Peaceful.
3: I remember listening to that as like a 7-year-old being like, why do I like this song so much?
2: I've always loved it too. It just like makes you feel something.
3: Yeah. And that is, it's good to feel sometimes.
2: It is.
3: Especially in my case. Song number three. Alan Jackson, Gone Country.
6: She's gone country. Look at them boots. She's gone country. Back to her roots. She's gone.
3: I paused because Alan's, he trips me up a lot.
2: He does.
3: Him and Tracy Lawrence. Song number four.
7: Two.
3: The Chicks, Traveling Soldier.
7: Waiting for the love of a traveling soldier. Our love will never end.
2: And you even got a little extra with that. You get some voice in it.
3: At the beginning?
2: Yeah.
3: One second. Oh, I see what you're saying. Yeah.
2: Yeah.
3: Song number five. Wait a sec. Huh. I don't know what this
2: Oof.
3: Is. Song number, here's what that song is.
7: In those flyover states.
3: Jake, sorry, I gotta check something real quick. You got that out of the system?
2: Oh my gosh.
3: That's Jason Aldean, Flyover States. Hang on, I just gotta check
2: Jesse.
3: Something. No, let me just check
2: if Jesse gets something wrong, he has to check.
3: Oh, we don't have that song. Oh, the intro threw me off. It sounded like it was clipped in. That's why I kinda got,
2: Jake?
3: Thrown over. Okay, here's what that song sounds like. Yep, you're right. My bad.
4: Huh. Yep.
2: Well,
3: the album version's got a different intro.
4: We don't use the album version here on the radio.
3: You are correct, Jake. You are correct. Let's move on.
2: I'll mark that down. And one step closer to chicken wings.
3: I'm a little embarrassed.
2: One step closer to freedom.
3: Number six. Toby Keith, American Soldier.
5: American Soldier.
3: That might be one of the best patriotic songs of all time.
2: It's Toby. He just has so many of those like patriotic hype songs.
3: Yeah, well, and you knew he meant every word he said it too. Song number seven. Chicken Fried Zac Brown Band.
8: And a little bit of chicken fried.
2: That's patriotic?
3: Yes,
2: fried
3: it is.
2: Fried chicken? Come on.
3: Number eight. Where Were You, Alan Jackson?
9: I'm just a singer of simple songs. I'm not a real political man.
3: I was very early in my radio career when this song came out. And back in the day, if a song was on, that was like the CMA Awards, the ACM Awards, where we debuted it, we couldn't get it at the radio station that quickly. So we'd record it off of TV and play the live version on the radio until the recorded version came in.
2: That's how we did that. To this day will like bring me to tears. Mm-hmm. Give me chills.
3: Song number 9. Oh. This is the patriotic edition to Name That 90s Country in 1 second. Anna's got a smirk on her face for some reason. I don't know what this is. I don't know.
10: Just another American
3: Saturday. You got me.
2: Brad Paisley.
3: Ooh, did we find a weak spot?
2: American Saturday
3: Night. Oh, my
2: God. Come on.
3: Dang
2: it's
3: it.
2: America.
3: All right. Final song. If I get this right, Anna gets no wings. And if I get it wrong, Anna, congrats. Here we go. Only in America, Brooks and Dunn.
10: Only in America. Woo!
3: Anna, I'm sorry.
2: Fine.
3: No wings for you, but I believe America deserves a round of applause.
2: All right. Happy birthday.
3: 250 years.

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1: This is a good way for us to get vulnerable or share stories that we probably wouldn't share on the radio otherwise. Jesse, you might get embarrassed by this. What makes another man intimidating to you?
2: Not much. Back in the day, that would happen a little bit more, where just a guy that was like really confident in a public situation, or could like walk up to any girl, any guy, whatever. Like, yeah, they were confident. I was just like, dang, like I felt small around those people.
1: Yeah.
2: I don't really have that problem anymore, but I will say, hardcore direct eye contact. It happened to me over the weekend at my brother's church, and their pastor came up to me, nice as can be, but he was locked in, like locked in. And I'm like, someone's going to break the gaze. And it was me.
1: So is it only if like a man does this though? Is this like a man thing? You're like, ooh, there's another guy and he's just making direct eye contact.
2: I don't know if I've ever had a woman make that kind of direct eye contact with
1: me. Okay.
2: Yeah. So something about that, it's just like instantly I feel like there's something wrong with me because it scares me.
1: It makes you think about yourself.
2: I'm just like, am I supposed to be making direct eye contact like this?
1: Yes.
2: You ever seen videos of Jimmy Fallon do it? I've seen videos of Jimmy Fallon backstage with his guest and he is like locked in. And I'm like, is that artificial or is that real? I think I'm trying to process it as it happens because I don't do that. I feel like that's not normal.
3: Yeah, you're a dotter. You're like, your eyes are dotting all over the place. Like it's.
2: I'm not even looking at Jake right now.
3: No, and I've been staring at you this whole time.
2: Yeah. Well, what's new?
1: You're not intimidating.
3: That's my job is to focus in.
2: No, Jake, you were not intimidating. I did learn the other day that Jake's head is always cocked to the side because of some sort of eye issue.
3: Some sort of eye issue, yeah.
1: Is it?
2: Well, go ahead and explain it.
3: I'm diving into this now. I have vertical double vision, so double vision is usually you see like this, but mine is like this with the up and down. So I cock my head to the side naturally to like level out my world. Like, see how my eye's kind of going crazy right now?
2: Oh my God.
1: Jay.
2: You got a wonky eye.
3: So I turn my head and then, oh, there's only one of Anna now. So that's why my head's always cockeyed.
1: Do you need glasses?
3: No, there's no lens thick enough to fix how bad this is what my eye doctor said. Anyway, this is Jesse's truth jar, so I don't know how we diverted it. This is projection. Jesse's like, no. I'm uncomfortable talking about the eye contact. I'm gonna put it on Jake.
1: Well, we never have to worry about that with Jake. Yeah. Jake's not gonna be making direct eye contact with anybody.
3: Long as my head is tilted.
2: But his eye won't be making direct eye contact. That's our truth jar. 92.3 WIL, new country for the

0: 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We've got your First Alert weather report with Chance Gotch.
1: We are tracking a drier start to the morning. Dew points a little bit lower. Afternoon highs looking to top back out towards the mid-80s. Most of us looking dry with partly sunny skies, but areas south of the St. Louis metropolitan area could see an isolated shower or two later on this afternoon. Then into Tuesday, looking at mostly sunny skies by the late afternoon hours. Highs towards the mid-80s. Wednesday, dry, 89 degrees, mostly sunny. By Thursday and Friday, lasting all the way through portions of the weekend, we're going to be looking at some scattered chances of some showers and storms coming back into the region. From the First Alert 4 Weather Center, I'm meteorologist Chance Gotch for WIL.
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1: There was a Delta plane that was hit with a firework on the 4th of July, and I'm going to tell you exactly what happened in just a minute. Taylor Swift and Travis Kelce, they got married on Friday at Madison Square Garden, even though there were rumors that venue was just a decoy. Before their wedding, they donated $26 million to different charities, including Dolly Parton's Imagination Library, and Dolly made a thank you video for them.
2: Now, it's evident that you two have made giving back a key part of your lives, so, hey, when you have your firstborn, can I have it? Because that is going to be one special baby.
3: Dolly's always looking for a money-making scheme.
1: I know, right? She is so cute. So the Imagination Library, that provides kids from the time they're born up until they're 5 years old with free books each month. Taylor Swift and Travis Kelce, though, let's get back to them. They had about 1,000 guests that include Ed Sheeran, Paul McCartney, Tom Hanks, Steven Spielberg, Millie Bobby Brown, Emma Stone. Just a ton of big name celebrities there. In fact, Adam Sandler officiated the wedding and reportedly sang an original song. Can't imagine what
3: that
1: was like.
3: He's a good singer, though.
1: I'm sure it was like a comedy type of thing.
3: Oh, I'm sure it was. I doubt it was a serious song, but maybe.
1: The invites that the guests got, they were watermarked and they were digital invites, and they came with NDAs that had very few details. Madison Square Garden, it looked like a garden. Peach, white, and green were the colors. I'm trying to think, like, what else was interesting to me. I thought it was interesting that each of the guests, they got this custom white lace handkerchief, and it had some lyrics of her song Blank Space on it.
3: Yeah.
1: So I'm sure we're going to hear more and more as the days go on about this wedding. I just think it's fascinating. Schnucks made a 250-pound gooey butter cake that they shared with the public on Thursday in De Pere at that location. The cake required 290 eggs, more than 100 pounds of powdered sugar, 95 pounds of flour, 55 pounds of butter.
3: God, you would have. Well, it's in the name of it.
1: It's in the name of it. But slices were given out to the public, and donations supported Operation Food Search.
3: I had an ooey gooey butter pie cake or something from the Paula Deen restaurant in Pigeon Forge, Tennessee,
1: yum,
3: one time. I was told it was good, and it was indeed a life changing moment for me.
1: If you put the words gooey and butter together, yeah, I'm like, I don't care what it is, I'll eat it.
3: Yeah, I agree. And I did. It was amazing.
1: A Delta Airlines flight was struck by a firework while descending into the Chicago airport on the 4th of July. And here is the audio of the pilot talking with air traffic control.
4: 10 Tower, we just had a firework at our plane, Delta 1076. We're continuing. And we're just hoping it was just the mortar that went off underneath, but definitely felt a big bang.
3: Yeah, there's a little bit of damage on the paint. Everybody's okay. They heard a loud bang. You know, I don't know if it was a kid that was like purposely pointing a bottle rocket or something towards the plane. Planes are moving fast. It might have been on accident. It was only about 250 feet in the air. But nonetheless, that's scary, especially if you have flight anxiety.
1: Yeah, I know. I'm like, I don't want to hear these stories. I'm glad everyone's okay. They are looking into it. Like, they're investigating.
3: Yeah, they should.
1: Why that firework hit a plane.
3: They should. That's three things you need to know. 92.3 WIL.

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Brown & Brown.

0: And now, Jesse and Anna's advice I learned from TikTok.
1: Yeah, I recommend that one person be assigned to take pictures on your vacation. Because if you're looking through the screen to take a picture of the thing that's right in front of you, you've turned your experience into a simulation of the experience.
2: Okay, that guy talking is the Harvard happiness expert.
3: Oh.
2: And he says 16% less happy you will be if you take your photos. Well, if everybody's taking photos and you're constantly like trying to get the right shot, do you agree with what this man's saying? Only one person should be assigned per day to take photos.
3: Oh, no, your perspective is going to be different than mine. 16.

0: realized I was so busy taking photos, yes, I actually really wasn't absorbing what was going on. It's the same deal if you've ever been the passenger in your own car, but you're, yes, always the driver, and you're like, when did that building construction start? Because, mm-hmm, you have time to look. That's how I view it.
1: Now, I agree with that, but when I'm on trips, I get the pictures and videos that I want, but I still take a lot of time where I don't get my phone out and I just look and absorb it.
2: Yeah, especially with my kids, I try not to be on my phone too much. I try to enjoy the moments, which is fine until all the women in my life yell at me about it. Like my wife going, how come there's never any candid pictures of me? Or Anna's like, where's all your pictures from the weekend, Jake? Yes.
0: I will say this. That is funny. She does, yes, say that. She gets mad at both of us.
2: Yes.
0: Candid photos are my favorite. I'm pretty good at taking candids of other people. And what that means, let's say you're on a hike with somebody. And your boy, Mr. Man's in front of you hiking. And he's just up there. And it's just a really good shot. You just take a picture of him like in the moment.
1: Just being him, yeah.
0: Not posing. He might not even be looking at the photo. I'm with you. Like nobody ever, well, actually I'm not with you, Jake. Nobody ever takes photos of me like that. So it's, yeah, weird to then go to somebody and be like, can you take some photos of me when I'm not looking? You know,
3: can you just stalk me lightly, please?
0: I have asked, though.
1: But at the end of the day, memories are important. Like, one day your kids will be grown, and it'll be special to have those pictures and videos of them as kids. Oh. Or one day, you know, I'll be too old to travel, and I'll look back like, oh, that was the time I went to the beach. So I still think...
0: No, photos are great, like, but maybe try to find a way to put a limit on yourself.
1: Yeah, a balancing act.
0: You don't need to go, ooh, now it's a better angle of the mountain. You already got the mountain.
1: But I'm not putting one person in charge. Now that sucked. Now their trip is ruined.
0: Dude, especially if they're terrible at photos.
1: Right. Or they're bad at it and you're like, oh, great. I'm glad Gary took all of our crappy photos.
0: They're all selfies and stuff.
1: Yeah, like,
0: and this is 92.3 WIL, New Country for the STL.

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0: Jesse and Anna.
1: Oh, you even know it's either a Monday or a Friday if we're doing something called Give Me a Compliment. We make it okay to ask for a little positive affirmation. Here, I'll prove it to you. Anna, say something nice about me.
2: Jesse, I want to compliment you on being so full of energy on the Monday after a long holiday weekend. I usually am the one with all the energy, and I don't have it today, and you seem to be carrying for the both of us, so...
1: Really?
2: I want to just applaud you for that.
1: Yep. Thank you. There's definitely an underlying message in what you said. Am I coming in a little hot, Anna?
2: You are.
1: Do I need to tone it down?
2: I'm overstimulated still from the weekend.
1: Well, of all people, I thought you're a person that likes to have a lot going on.
2: Normally.
1: Jake is our producer. Jake, comment. Would you like to compliment me, or would you like to just comment on what she just said?
3: I thought it was really cool that you got to go see your brother over the weekend and you got to spend time with him for 4th of July. And it looked like you guys had a lot of fun. And I think that you're just a good brother to your twin, Joseph.
1: Thank you, Jake.
2: That's adorable.
1: That's a nice observation.
2: Wow.
1: Thank you.
4: Robert, what's up?
5: All right. I have plans to go kayaking for the first time. I have never been, so I'm a little nervous about flipping over and kind of looking stupid. But I got a new swimsuit, and I'm ready to do it.
1: Good job, man.
2: Yes. Dude, you're going to love it.
5: Thank you. I'm ready to go. Thank you all.
1: So you're saying in the past you've been scared to do it because you don't want to look stupid?
5: Correct.
1: Okay.
5: Yeah.
1: I've got good news for you. It's really hard to flip them over because they want to flip right back upright.
2: Yeah, and even if you do, it's not that serious. Make sure all your stuff is secure, and if you flip, you'll just get right back up. I've kayaked and canoed 1 million times in my life, and the last year when I went, I flipped the second I got into the river.
1: Yeah.
2: And I was like, okay, whatever. At least I got it out of the way.
5: That's super helpful. Thank you, Anna. I really appreciate you helping me normalize that.
1: More compliments next on Give Me a Compliment. 92.3 WIL. It's

0: Jesse and Anna.
1: Joni, how can we compliment you this morning?
2: Tomorrow, I head into knee surgery, and I'm a little nervous about that today. And so I'm just feeling, like I said, a little nervous and just need a little pump me up.
1: Well, we can do that. Is this a surgery that you've put off for a little bit?
2: Yes, it is.
1: So you're being brave by going to finally do it because you are convinced that this is going to actually make your life a lot better.
2: Exactly.
3: Joni.
1: Hey, I want to compliment you on being brave because it's scary going to the doctor. I don't know what's all involved in all of that, but you're finally doing it. You're taking a step, hopefully soon, a less painful step. Oh, God.
3: Joni, get those knees back in order, girl. You're going to do great. You're going to come out of surgery feeling fantastic, and you're going to be so glad that you just got this process started, and those knees are going to be working like they never worked before.
2: Thank you so much, you all.
1: Hey.
2: Have a wonderful day.
1: You too.
3: Good luck, girl.
1: You too. See you later.
2: Thank you.

0: 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We've got your First Alert weather report with Chance Gotch.
1: We are tracking a drier start to the morning. Dew points a little bit lower. Afternoon highs looking to top back out towards the mid-80s. Most of us looking dry with partly sunny skies, but areas south of the St. Louis metropolitan area could see an isolated shower or two later on this afternoon. Then into Tuesday, looking at mostly sunny skies by the late afternoon hours, highs towards the mid-80s. Wednesday, dry, 89 degrees, mostly sunny. By Thursday and Friday, lasting all the way through portions of the weekend, we're going to be looking at some scattered chances of some showers and storms coming back into the region. From the First Alert 4 Weather Center, I'm meteorologist Chance Gotch for WIL.
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0: Jesse and Anna.
1: Hello, Jake.
2: Hello.
1: Jake's our producer. Jake's a dad, two kids, Max and Chase. Jake rarely comes in the studio and says, guys, I'm excited to tell you something, but I want to tell you about it on the radio. Yeah. Jake, go ahead.
2: Do you guys know about dopamine sites?
3: No.
1: No. You piqued my interest. So dopamine's the thing that makes you feel good?
2: Dopamine's the thing that makes you feel good. So these sites are designed just to give you like straight dopamine.
3: What?
2: And now they're making apps out of it. And I've heard of one the other day. I found this on TikTok. And it is like the perfect thing for Anna.
3: What is it?
2: Take a listen. Go.
1: Is that what this is?
2: They'll explain it right here. Yep.
1: Oh, we have audio. Okay.
4: This app lets people pretend to order food, but then nothing happens. It's called Food Never Comes, and it was designed in South Korea. It acts like a food delivery app with many items to choose from. These dopamine sites give people the buzz of actually buying something without actually spending any money.
3: What?
2: Is that not crazy?
3: Oh,
2: it's
3: my
2: got, like,
3: gosh.
2: You pick the place, you pick the delivery, you pick how much extra stuff you want, and you hit go, and you don't get charged.
1: If
2: it's
1: my
2: awesome.
1: DoorDash never comes. Hold on.
3: What?
1: I got to tell you. Oh, go ahead, Jake.
2: I just think it's awesome. Go ahead.
1: Turns out I'm already using a dopamine app.
3: What is it?
1: My virtual online casino. I get my little casino high. It's video poker.
2: Yeah.
1: I play it on airplanes. I only play games on my phone on airplanes.
2: Yeah.
1: For whatever reason.
3: So
1: and it's video poker. They give me $500 in free poker cash about every month. And I play it on the plane till I burn through my fake money. And it definitely scratches the itch.
2: Yeah.
3: Wow. I need to start doing this.
2: Last week you were like, I had to buy on DoorDash again. I had to buy Uber Eats again because, you know, you were moving and it was crazy.
3: Yeah.
2: It's like, but this would give you that high of like, oh, I bought something for myself. Thank God. They need it more for Amazon for you, I think.
3: They
2: than
3: need it
2: else.
3: For shopping.
1: Wait
3: yes.
1: a second. But don't you, think about it though. Anna uses, what's that game you play?
3: Animal Crossing.
1: So something there. You got like, you're building a farm or something.
3: Yeah. So Nintendo Switch, I play a game called Animal Crossing and it's like this little village with little characters and you sort of build up this like island for them. And what I have found myself doing, I found a treasure island where I made like $1 million on the island.
1: Yeah.
3: And I go shopping like crazy on there. I buy furniture all the time. I'm constantly making food and recipes. So, yes.
1: But don't forget about that app that you had where you were dressing
2: the
1: characters.
3: The makeover
2: app. Yes.
3: But dude. I was spending real money on that app.
1: Oh,
3: Animal
1: that doesn't.
3: Crossing
1: that doesn't
3: is no money.
1: Yeah, that doesn't fly in dopamine apps. It's got to be cash free.
3: Wow,
1: dang, Jake, good job.
2: Thanks,
1: wow,
2: man.
1: You're gonna have to live up to this expectation every time you come
2: this
1: in here
2: terrible.
1: With a surprise.

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0: we brought, you know, a friend anyway. We go to Hopper House. We're having a great time. Another gentleman that worked with us at the bank came over and said hello. The guy that had taken me out got super jealous, like he was like my boyfriend or something.
1: Whoa.
0: And started like yelling at me in front of all of these people. And I was like, no, I'm good. he left, but the friend came and stayed and hung out with us. And like, he felt so bad. And we all like got really drunk. My friend tried to get in the back of an Uber, like backwards twice, tried to light a cigarette the wrong way. The guy was still walking around. We're like getting in the taxi and came over and kept yelling at me.
2: Like, what was he saying? Like, how dare you? Like, well, like, give an example of what he was saying.
0: Oh, he's like, you're out with me. I don't understand why you're trying to date another guy. he was like, I came all this way to spend time with you. And you're just hitting on this other guy. And he literally just came over and said, hey, how are you doing? It's good to see you outside of work. Like, it was so professional.
1: Oh, my God. Crazy. Just imagine that, like, him hiding that, though, until you've gone on 5 or 6 dates. Like, good thing he just brought it out on the first date.
0: Oh, yeah, he's all crazy.
2: I worked with a coworker one point, no names here, that got really angry at another coworker at a company party because the one guy hugged his girlfriend.
1: Whoa.
2: And he cornered him afterwards. He goes, you will never do that. And you're not. I'm like, dang.
1: Oh, my gosh.
2: For hugging.
0: Wild.
2: Hey, Amanda, thank you for sharing.
1: Thanks, girl.
0: Yep, have a great day, guys.
2: You See too. Ya. Bye-bye. Anna, I want to predict how you would react if you're on a date with a guy and he starts yelling at you. This is 2026 version of Anna. Oh. I bet you would puff your chest out and you would tell him what's up.
1: I would yell right back. You are never going to speak to me that way or tell me what to do. And then I would leave the date. Ditch everybody. Yeah, that's not going to happen. I've had some experiences with guys before I met Mr. Man where they were treating me poorly and I was never afraid to say to their face, uh-uh, that's not how you do me.
2: Jake, what would you do? Do you have a violent side to you? Like,
3: God!
2: Like, let's say you're in public and some rando says something to your
1: side.
2: Wife. Like, do you go into like full husband defense mode?
3: No, I'm not that kind of person. If someone's gonna offer to buy my wife a drink, take the free cocktail. You know, that kind of stuff.
2: Like, what if they come by and give her a little right there on the...
3: Well, okay, now that's a different story. If we're getting physical and she's in actual danger, then yeah, we got problems.
1: Then you're violent.
2: And how would you say that? Let's say I come over and accidentally just go, whoops, and a little smack on her.
3: There would be a lot of words that I can't say on the radio. What the F is your problem? I'm going to beat the blank out of blank.
2: I think you'd be more nice than that.
3: Like,
2: excuse me, what are you doing,
3: scenario,
2: sir? I think you'd be kind at first.
3: It depends on how she reacts to it. If she's like, then I'm like, okay, all right, I'll handle this.
2: But if she likes it, then you get really angry.
3: Then I'm like, well, see if you can get something out of it. Maybe a free car or something.
1: Thank God I don't have to do any confrontation. It's Jesse and Anna on 92.3 WIL New Country for the STL.

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7: 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Alex Gowan patented hypnosis. In fact, a JAMA study says adding behavior therapy to GLP-1s produced 3 times the results. Hypnosis is behavior therapy concentrated. 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
1: Jesse and Anna.
2: We started this game recently called Song Surgery, where I take a famous country song and I break it apart. And I break it down to like the drums, the guitar, the piano, and I slowly add instruments back in. And you could play along if you're listening as well to see if you can figure out what the song is before the vocals get added in. Anna, you've been doing okay on this game.
3: Yeah.
2: The reason we started this is because I'm a nerd. I've always have been. And I'm like super curious what songs sound like when they're taken apart. So are you ready for another round of song surgery, Anna?
3: Yeah.
2: Okay. We will start with the drums.
3: Okay, that sounds familiar.
2: Really?
3: Yes.
2: Okay.
3: I don't know. That sounds familiar. I might get this one early. Okay, what's next?
2: Okay, and that's the deal. And Jake, right. Our producer's in here too. He does not know what it is either.
3: Okay.
2: But if he figures it out, he waits for you. This is okay. A game between me and you. Let's add in bass guitar.
3: Is it, can I just take it? Let me take a guess. Yeah. Is it Kenny Chesney?
2: No.
3: Dang it. I was going to say Summertime. Okay.
2: It's Song Surgery. Let's add in acoustic guitar.
3: Oh, great. Now I have no idea.
4: I think I got it.
2: No?
3: No, I was so... once I heard the drums, I thought it was Kenny Chesney's Summertime.
2: It does have a Kenny vibe to
3: it. I'm struggling to get it out of my head now. Okay, what's next?
2: Electric guitar. No, man. Okay. Background vocals. This is going to give it away, probably.

0: my gosh. Dang. That, when you, okay, go. Can you just go back to the drums? Can you do that real quick?
1: Yeah.
0: Tell me this doesn't sound like summertime, Kenny Chesney. Bikini bottoms underneath.
2: Who are you, right? Jesse, during Name That 90s
0: but
2: Country?
0: Doesn't it kind of sound like that?
1: Yeah, if it's an off-Broadway show tune.
0: All right, well.
1: Hold on, let me play.
0: You know what my boyfriend always says? You march to the beat of your own drum. Like, obviously. I literally have my own drum and no one else is marching to that beat because I'm always off.
1: We know. This is not brand new information. Yeah. Nicely done, though. You did not pull it off this time.
0: No, once you get the background vocals.
2: I just found it funny that it was like, she was like, I kind of know it. And it wasn't until he goes, take your time. He goes, take your time.
1: I think it's Sam Hunt. 92.3 WIL New Country for the STL.

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1: All right, Anna, I've pulled your question out of the truth jar. You're going to answer this honestly. We do this a couple different times a morning, but we take turns. It's usually Anna and then me, vice versa. Sometimes a producer, Jake, gets in on the action, but not today. Hey, Anna, here's your truth jar question. What is the earliest lesson that you remember learning?
2: I remember when I was 5 or 6, I got caught stealing. I was at the store. I don't know if I knew I was stealing or if I thought like, oh, I can just have this out of the store. It was a bracelet and I saw it and I liked it and I put it on my wrist and I was like, heck yeah, I'll be walking out with this. And we walked out of the store and my mom just happened to look down and she's like, what is that? Where did you get that? The bracelet. And I was like, and I kind of gave her a look like, what? And she's like, did you take that from the store? And I was like, yeah. And she's like, Anna Marie. And she's like, you go back in there and tell them what you did. And so I remember I was terrified and I had to go back into the, and it was the lady working at the register. And I just kind of gave it to her and I was like, I took this. I'm sorry. And she was like, oh, you better not. And she's like, thank you for bringing it back. And she put it away. She didn't give it to me or anything. I never.
1: What?
2: You know,
1: like
2: what I
1: that
2: mean?
1: Was kind an of, option. Kind little
2: of,
1: Anna.
2: It might be a reward. Like maybe she'll give it back to me since
3: oh
2: I told
3: gosh.
2: The truth.
1: Knowing you, that was in your brain. You're like, I might still walk out of this.
3: Classic Anna, what do I get from this?
2: Maybe mom will buy it for me since oh I'm God. Going in here being honest. And then I walked out and my mom kind of gave me the talk about like, you can't just take things. Like you have to pay for them. And I remember being a kid thinking like, why?
1: Yeah.
2: Mm-hmm. Why can't I just have it if I want
1: it? This is just a little take place.
2: Yeah, I don't understand. Like, why? I don't have money, so how am I supposed to get it? Like, I just was confused. But yeah, that's like one of those lessons that sticks with you no matter what.
1: Yeah.
2: Do you have any, like a very early memory?
1: Oh, well, I have a theft lesson. Like, I went into, for some reason, we were in a Michael's craft store. I was probably like 10. We had just finished eating at the Bonanza buffet.
2: Not the Bonanza.
1: And I went in there. Do you know like the little round colored stones that go in like the bottom of like a flower vase or something?
2: Yeah.
1: Yeah. Well, I thought they were pretty apparently. So I grabbed like a little handful of those, put them in my pocket. And I'm playing with them in our van. And my dad's like, did you get those out of there? And I go, yeah, they were just sitting in the thing. I just grabbed a handful. And he goes, you take them back. And I walked past every cashier, walked right back to the bin, just dropped him in, and then walked out.
2: Oh, so you didn't have to tell anybody?
1: I mean, if I did, I didn't.
2: You're like, I'll just go ahead and return these. I wish I could have done that with the bracelet.
1: I didn't self-report. No. I returned it. I returned right back where I got them from. Yeah.
2: That's hilarious.
1: Other than that, like, yeah, I don't think. What about you, Jake? Did you steal anything?
3: Yeah, I have a similar story to Anna where my mom caught me and then she made me go return it and she scared me so much, like terrified me. This was a Reese's miniature, like the little bitty ones. I stole one of those and she yelled at me in the parking lot so bad. I was like 8 or 9. I'm 35. I have still not been back to that gas station because I am so traumatized by it.
1: They've got his picture up on the wall.
3: There is a shell in Carroll County, Kentucky that has not seen my business in 20 years.
1: A picture of a 5-year-old.
3: I'm scared of my mommy.
1: Look out for this kid. Yeah. All right. Well, apparently we've all had this lesson. It's a good one to have. That's our truth jar. All right, it's 92.3 WIL, New Country.

0: 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We've got your first alert weather report with Chance Gotch.
1: We are tracking a drier start to the morning. Dew points a little bit lower. Afternoon highs looking to top back out towards the mid-80s. Most of us looking dry with partly sunny skies, but areas south of the St. Louis metropolitan area could see an isolated shower or two later on this afternoon. Then into Tuesday, looking at mostly sunny skies by the late afternoon hours. Highs towards the mid-80s. Wednesday, dry, 89 degrees, mostly sunny. By Thursday and Friday, lasting all the way through portions of the weekend, we're going to be looking at some scattered chances of some showers and storms coming back into the region. For the First Alert 4 Weather Center, I'm meteorologist Chance Gotch for WIL.
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2: There was a Delta plane that was hit with a firework on the 4th of July, and I'm going to tell you exactly what happened in just a minute. Taylor Swift and Travis Kelce, they got married on Friday at Madison Square Garden, even though there were rumors that venue was just a decoy. Before their wedding, they donated $26 million to different charities, including Dolly Parton's Imagination Library, and Dolly made a thank you video for them.
3: Now, it's evident that you two have made giving back a key part of your lives. So, hey, when you had the firstborn, can I have it? Because that is going to be one special baby.
4: Dolly's always looking for a money-making scheme.
2: I know, right? She is so cute. So the Imagination Library, that provides kids from the time they're born up until they're 5 years old with free books each month. They, Taylor Swift and Travis Kelce, though, let's get back to them. They had about 1,000 guests that include Ed Sheeran, Paul McCartney, Tom Hanks, Steven Spielberg, Millie Bobby Brown, Emma Stone. Just a ton of big name celebrities there. In fact, Adam Sandler officiated the wedding and reportedly sang an original song. Can't imagine what
4: that
2: was like.
4: He's a good singer, though.
2: I'm sure it was like a comedy type of thing.
4: Oh, I'm sure it was. I doubt it was a serious song, but maybe.
2: The invites that the guests got, they were watermarked and they were digital invites, and they came with NDAs that had very few details. Madison Square Garden, it looked like a garden. Peach, white, and green were the colors. I'm trying to think, like, what else was interesting to me. I thought it was interesting that each of the guests, they got this custom white lace handkerchief, and it had some lyrics of her song Blank Space on it.
4: Yeah.
2: So I'm sure we're going to hear more and more as the days go on about this wedding. I just think it's fascinating. Schnucks made a 250-pound gooey butter cake that they shared with the public on Thursday in De Pere at that location. The cake required 290 eggs, more than 100 pounds of powdered sugar, 95 pounds of flour, 55 pounds of butter.
4: God, you would have. Well, it's in the name of it.
2: It's in the name of it. But slices were given out to the public, and donations supported Operation Food Search.
4: I had an ooey gooey butter pie cake or something from the Paula Deen restaurant in Pigeon Forge, Tennessee, yum. One time. I was told it was good, and it was indeed a life changing moment for me.
2: If you put the words gooey and butter together, yeah. I'm like, I don't care what it is, I'll eat it.
4: Yeah, I agree. And I did. It was amazing.
2: A Delta Airlines flight was struck by a firework while descending into the Chicago airport on the 4th of July. And here is the audio of the pilot talking with air traffic control.
5: Twin Tower, we just had a firework at airplane Delta 1076. We're continuing. And we're just hoping it was just the mortar that went off underneath, but definitely felt a big bang.
4: Yeah, there's a little bit of damage on the paint. Everybody's okay. They heard a loud bang. You know, I don't know if it was a kid that was like purposely pointing a bottle rocket or something towards the plane. Planes are moving fast. It might have been on accident. It was only about 250 feet in the air. But nonetheless, that's scary, especially if you have flight anxiety.
2: Yeah, I know. I'm like, I don't want to hear these stories. I'm glad everyone's okay. They are looking into it. Like, they're investigating.
4: Yeah, they should.
2: Why that firework hit a plane.
4: They should. That's three things you need to know. 92.3 WIL.

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Brown & Brown.

And the news broke that John Party and his wife Summer have decided to get a divorce after 5 years of marriage. It's Jesse and Anna, 92.3 WIL. So they released like a joint statement on

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0: Jesse and Anna, Sony said that as of 2028, new PlayStation games will no longer be released on a physical disc. You can still go to the store to buy the game, but it'll be a digital download code instead. And our producer, Jake, you're a big gamer guy. People are upset about this?
1: Yeah, I'm not happy about it either. So basically, yeah, it's going to save them some money in the manufacturing, but the problem is now you don't really own that game. You're just licensing that game to play. So if they decide one day, this game, I'm not going to play it anymore. We're not going to have it anymore. And they just get rid of it. You don't have that game anymore. That money, the money you paid for that game is now, it's now gone.
0: So with physical discs,
1: you keep it and you can play it forever. But when you don't have the physical disc and they take the game away off the library, then you're screwed.
2: Do they ever take games off libraries?
1: Yes.
2: Oh, yeah. That would suck.
0: I don't like that. Oh, my gosh. Okay.
2: Well, they should make good games. Maybe we'll never get rid of them. New Country, the DSTL on 92.3.

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It's Jesse and Anna with 92.3 WIL. It is the summer of tickets, and we have a Tap That track. 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And it's not just them. Tyler Hubbard and Josh Ross are included as well. That's October 24th.

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0: 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We've got your First Alert weather report with Chance Gotch.
1: We are tracking a drier start to the morning. Dew points a little bit lower. Afternoon highs looking to top back out towards the mid-80s. Most of us looking dry with partly sunny skies, but areas south of the St. Louis metropolitan area could see an isolated shower or two later on this afternoon. Then into Tuesday, looking at mostly sunny skies by the late afternoon hours. Highs towards the mid-80s. Wednesday, dry, 89 degrees, mostly sunny. By Thursday and Friday, lasting all the way through portions of the weekend, we're going to be looking at some scattered chances of some showers and storms coming back into the region. From the First Alert 4 Weather Center, I'm meteorologist Chance Gotch for WIL.
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0: let's wrap up our show. Tell you the stuff we didn't get to tell you. On Netflix, there's a documentary, Worst Neighbor Ever, and I watched it over the weekend, the one with Shauna and David, and it was insane. Like, you got to watch it. I watch some of these documentaries, and I think to myself, there's no world in which you can justify the actions of these people. They're insane. Nothing makes sense. And you watch it, and you're just constantly like, how the hell does someone end up like this?
1: Trauma. Who knows?
0: No, I don't care about the trauma. No, there's like nothing that could happen to you that could justify the way that some of these people act.
1: I don't care what happened to you.
0: No, yeah. You're horrible.
1: In case you didn't know, Waffle House now sells cans of cold brew. I went to Waffle House on Saturday and I'm like, cold brew? And it was like $3.99 a can. My sister-in-law, Josta, who is, I'll go ahead and say it. She's a little bit of a snob when it comes to cold brew and good tasting coffee, and she'll admit it. She bought it and she's like, not bad. And I'm like, wow, what a review. That's good. So go to yourself Waffle House and try a cold brew. Get a little extra kick. That's it for us. We hope you have a great rest of your day. We will talk to you tomorrow.
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plays more new country. What's up? It is Casey. I feel like much like everybody in our greater St. Louis area, the rain did put a literal damper on the 4th of July. Definitely rained on our parade. But it's okay, because we're back. Here's Mitchell Tenpenny. It's Truth About You. Yeah, this time.

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GL, that reminds me of our Red, White, and Booze weekend we had over the 4th of July weekend. It was so much fun. When I tell you, I keep WIL on everywhere we went this weekend, in the car, at home. It's just the perfect playlist. And you guys curated it, which is the coolest part. You sent us all the songs to play, which I love. 92.3 WIL.

0: 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Miss Russell Dickerson on September 12th. 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

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They've got you covered from construction to agriculture. We're throwing you back to 1989 when Garth Brooks released an album called Garth Brooks. This is much too young to feel this damn old. Hey, has anybody been seeing rumors that Garth Brooks might be the next country artist announced to play at the Sphere in Las Vegas? I don't know. I've been seeing things teased online. What about you? What do you think?

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celebrities heading to Taylor and Travis's wedding on Friday, which was so much fun to watch. But it's also cool to know that they didn't just spend a gazillion dollars on a wedding. They also spent a lot of it giving back. And I've got to tell you about it because it's pretty cool. That's coming up just next in Casey Covers Country on WIL.

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1: Taylor Swift and Travis Kelce not only got married on Friday, but they also made huge donations. They donated $26 million to 20 different charities. And those included Brad Paisley's The Store and Dolly Parton's Imagination Library. I love this because honestly, it has a lot of eyes on you if you're going to spend a gajillion dollars on a wedding where you invite every celebrity you know and it happens in Madison Square Garden and you know it's just going to be the most elaborate event of the year. It's so Taylor Swift to know that if you're going to spend that much money on yourself, you should also be helping others out if you have the means to. So Brad Paisley's organization, The Store, is like a non-profit grocery store in Nashville. And it's fully funded by Brad Paisley and his wife, Kimberly Williams Paisley. So he says that this donation is absolutely transformative and will feed so many families. They also, like I said, donated to Dolly Parton's Imagination Library. They got $2 million. And that program mails free books to kids every single month until they're 5 years old. Even Dolly posted a video and said that it is evident that you've made giving back a key part of your life. And this is a dream come true. So cool. I mean, I saw a lot of really cool things from their wedding over the weekend, but that has to be one of my favorite. 92.3 WIL. My name is Casey. I cover country. Here's Jason Aldean. Some

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So if you're planning on going to the show, let me give you some pro tips here. 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We'll be there from 5 to 7. Marty Brooks, our afternoon guy, will be out at Hollywood Casino outside at 99 Hops House on the patio with our WIL street team. They'll have games to play, some swag to win, also last chance tickets to the show. If you want to go hang out, use the bathrooms up until, you know, your last chance, that's your time to do so.

says he's lucky to be alive after getting hit in the head with a golf ball going 150 miles an hour. 92.3 WIL. 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

Did you know that this is a Tap the Track week on 92.3 WIL? This week we are playing for Dan and Shay tickets. They're at the Hollywood Casino Amphitheater on October 24th, and it's all in celebration of Live Nation's Summer of Live at Hollywood Casino Amphitheater. 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

always, lots of headlines swirling still around Jelly Roll and his wife, Bunny XO, as they're going through this divorce. And lots of rumors and things keep coming out. I just saw that her new plan post-divorce is that she actually just got accepted into college, Arizona State University, which is so wild. And, you know, only the best. Wishing only the best to their family.

The guest list at Travis and Taylor's wedding on Friday was so star-studded, I wasn't even prepared. I know they said they were going to invite like 1,000 people. I didn't think they were serious. I mean, every celebrity you can think of, from Selena Gomez, Steven Spielberg, Hugh Grant, J-Lo, Reese Witherspoon, name someone, they were probably there. The only person that wasn't there was Blake Lively, which is a whole different conversation. 92.3 WIL.

0: 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Miss Russell Dickerson on September 12th. 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

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We're throwing it back to 2003 when Tim McGraw released Watch the Wind Go By. You can watch Tim McGraw at the Hollywood Casino Amphitheater on September, 16th or 17th. It's all on the WYL concert calendar. 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

meet Russell Dickerson backstage at the Factory at Twanged Up. He's going to be there September 12th. Tickets deets are at 923WIL.com, but you can enter to win tickets and backstage passes by using code word backstage on your WIL.

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92.3 WIL. You know what? I've been thinking about it, and I can complain all I want about that crazy heat we had last week and over the weekend, and then the pouring rain that ruined everyone's 4th of July parties. But one thing that is thriving in the Midwest One thing that is thriving in this Midwest weather are the gardens, at least mine. I mean, I may not have pool parties right now, but I'm having tomatoes on deck. Grateful for that.

coming up in September is the 13th annual Songs for Soldiers benefit concert. It's September 11th in Columbia, Illinois this year, starring Joe Nichols. So excited for that. If you've never been, it's so good. It's safe. You can bring the whole family, let the kids run, just bring a lawn chair, enjoy a full day and evening of cheap beer, good food, fun music, and obviously 100% of those proceeds go towards

Nobody plays more new country.

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93.3 WIL. Nobody plays more New Country. Apparently, Luke Bryan is throwing himself a massive 50th birthday party, and the only person not invited is Blake Shelton. He says he actually sent Blake Shelton the save the date with no date involved, so he couldn't even make it if he wanted to. Those two are too much.

Hardy and Eric Church and Morgan Wallen and Tim McGraw. Normally, I don't love a country song that packs as many people as it possibly can onto the track, but I really think they did it with that one. 92.3 WIL, nobody plays more new country. My name is Casey. I'm up out of here. Have a great rest of your morning.

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Dan and Shay, all to myself, 92.3 WIL. It's Marty with you. And don't forget, all this week, hear a song from Dan and Shay, Tyler Hubbard, or Josh Ross. 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

0: 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Miss Russell Dickerson on September 12th. But up next, Flatland Calvary's Work of Heart Tour on August 20th.
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Ella Langley, Be Her, 92.3 WIL. 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Get off that, tap that track right now. I'm so

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18: 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A British medical journal study says you'll gain the weight back 4 times faster. 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Alex Gowan patented hypnosis. In fact, a JAMA study says adding behavior therapy to GLP-1s produced 3 times the results. Hypnosis is behavior therapy concentrated. 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

Ella Langley, Morgan Wallen, I Can't Love You Anymore. And I don't know if you knew this, but Ella Langley actually wrote I Can't Love You Anymore and sent it right to Morgan Wallen. He loved it immediately and ended up becoming the first official studio duet the two have ever recorded together. It's a great one, too. 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It's Thomas Rhett, 92.3 WIL. 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

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Brand new from Jelly Roll. It's called Hands Up. It's on WIL.

Zach John King, Get to Drinking, 92.3 WIL. Nobody plays more new country. And I feel like it's a fall day with all the heat we've had over the past week or so. We get today, and I'm like, ooh, it's a little chilly. Put a sweatshirt on and some jeans. Not 100 degrees outside.

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I think the problem is people keep throwing their phones still up on stage at him, and you know you're not going to get the phone back. He throws it right towards the back of the stage. You're not going to see that thing, so let's just stop throwing phones up on stage.

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tickets, details, just head over to natty23wil.com. Do not miss Tim McGraw. 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

wedding news of Taylor Swift and Travis Kelce was everywhere I looked, hearing about what's going to happen, who's going to be there. Adam Sandler officiates, but it's kind of fun. Can't wait to hear more of the details when they actually all do come out. Here she is. I knew it. I knew you.

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Minute. It's brought to you by Sivers JCB. They got you covered from construction to agriculture. This song came out in 2003 as the third single from his album, Tim McGraw and the Dance Hall Doctors. It never hit number one, but it climbed all the way to number two and became one of Tim's most memorable love songs. It was also nominated for a Grammy. And if you've ever seen the music video, keep an eye out. His wife, Faith Hill, and their three daughters make a special appearance at the very end. Here is My Kinda Rain.

Sarah Ross, She's My Kind of Rain, 92.3 WYL. My name is Marty. Have a great Monday. I'll catch you back here tomorrow. Also, don't forget, we've got a couple more Twained Up shows coming. One with Flatland Cavalry in August, and then one in September with this guy right here, Russell Dickerson. You get your tickets and details at 92.3W.com. All going down at the factory. Here's Russell. Have a great night. Be

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0: arguably the wedding of the century happened on Friday at Madison Square Garden. And after keeping the details of it pretty much under wraps, a handful of guests have started sharing what it actually was like inside. And I don't care if you're on Team Taylor or you don't care. This is wild. We'll get into it next.
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Well, it turns out Taylor Swift and Travis Kelce's wedding at Madison Square Garden wasn't just some giant celebrity party. It's B-Dub, and some guests are finally talking, and they say it was actually emotional. Like, really emotional. Apparently, Travis was wiping away tears during the vows. There were childhood photos of both of them lining the hallways. And even with about 1,000 people there, guests said it somehow felt intimate still. Oh, and if you've seen leaked wedding photos online, a guest who was actually there says they're AI fakes. So for now, the real pictures are still locked in the vault.

There's a new social club where the goal is doing absolutely nothing, and somehow hundreds of people can't wait to join, which makes a lot of sense when we give you all the details coming up.

0: 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Miss Russell Dickerson on September 12th. But up next, Flatland Calvary's Work of Heart Tour on August 20th.
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told me a few years ago that the hottest social event in New York would involve lying on the ground with strangers, I'd have assumed the subway broke down again. But it's actually called Club Rest Stop. People meet in Central Park for guided breathing, meditation, sound baths, or just a nap. It's beat up. More than 700 people have already signed up. Honestly, I kind of get it, though. We're all so busy pretending we're crushing it that taking a 20-minute break feels like we're committing a crime. Although, I do have one concern. If I wake up from a park nap and somebody's standing over me with a crystal singing bowl, I'm calling 911.